0: Darker, heavier Breaking Benjamin sound that fans love, fans expect, and I'm sure they're working towards getting that new album for you as well. Hey, if you just joined us, my good friend Kenny Wayne Shepherd, he released an album back in May called Ledbetter Heights 30th Anniversary Sessions, which is the updated version, remixed, re-recorded everything from his debut album that came out 30 years ago. We'll talk more to Kenny about that album and play another song from that album in just a bit as well. Now we bring on number 9 for you from Beartooth. Here's Free on the Rock 30.
1: Got the world in my hands, never felt so alone.

0: He's free, he's out, he's feeling alive. That is Caleb Shomo and the boys in Beartooth at number 9. Yes, L.A. Lloyd here. We're counting him down with Kenny Wayne Shepherd, a man who lives the blues, loves the blues, and shared the stages with everyone from B.B. King to Van Halen to the Rolling Stones. And even when you were 7 years old, man, I mean, you kind of met a legend right there, Stevie Ray Vaughan, at this Labor Day weekend party back in 1984. And I just wonder, man, I know you were 7 years old, but was it the Stevie Ray meeting that really, you kind of felt the light bulb go off where you said, you know what, seeing this man do what he does, I want to do that too, even at that young age?
1: Oh, yeah, for sure. When I saw him play, I was already kind of toying around with the guitar. I didn't have an electric guitar, but I had these little toy acoustic guitars that my grandmother would get me.
0: Yeah.
1: And I could play like Smoke on the Water and stuff, you know, and I could tell, like, I was always drawn to the instrument. But like after I saw him play, I was like, oh my gosh, like my life changed in that concert. And I was like, I want an electric guitar and I want to learn how to play with that fire, you know, that he's playing with. And so that's what gave me the drive and the determination to learn how to play the way that I play.
0: Man, you do play with fire and intensity, and I can't wait to play another song from Kenny Wayne Shepherd a little bit later on this hour from Ledbetter Heights, the 30th anniversary sessions. But in the meantime, we keep counting him down and bring on the latest from Five Finger Death Punch for you, Eye of the Storm at number 8 on the Rock 30.
2: Oh, Father!

Five Finger Death Punch, Eye of the Storm, trying to get another number one song this week. They are sideways at number eight, but the band has definitely been busy, no doubt about that, as that song you just heard is the first one from a forthcoming 10th studio album after that Best Of re-recording project that they put out not that long ago. So looking forward to hearing new music from Five Finger Death Punch on an entire album. How about you? Shinedown just put out their new album, and it is doing great. Lots of number ones from it for sure, like this one, Safe and Sound, number 7 on the Rock 30.

0: Safe and Sound, Shinedown. Drops, though, from 1 to 7, meaning we have a new number one song later on today. And a big thanks to all of you who watched all the reels that Logan and I put together from the interview with Brent Smith of Shinedown. Thousands of you watched it, and even hundreds commented on these reels. So looks like this new thing we're adding to the Rock 30 is working out great as well. Make sure you keep watching and viewing and commenting, because you'll be seeing lots with Kenny Wayne Shepherd, who's co-hosting today as well.
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8: Here's Marquette City Police Chief Ryan Grimm with an update on Marquette's new e-bike rules.
9: 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That way, if you get caught by a bike or anybody else that wants to go around you, they can pass safely.
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12: 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Lloyd's Rock 30, where rock royalty speaks.
0: Hey, if you haven't checked in on the L.A. Lloyd Rock 30, this is your opportunity to get in while Logan and I and Kenny Wayne Shepherd are all here together waiting to hear from you. The Rock 30 hotline, 855-576-2530. 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
1: That is Broken Mirror from Architects, moving up 7 to 6 on the Rock 30 as we get closer to number one with every song we play. And to get us there, our great guest co-host is Kenny Wayne Shepherd, who is, kind of celebrating a milestone, if you will. It's been 30 years since his debut album, Ledbetter Heights, came out. So on May 8th of this year, he did the 30th anniversary sessions, went back in and kind of reworked some of these songs and re-recorded them and replayed them. And of course, along the way, you know, you were talking about how Stevie Ray Vaughan was such a huge influence for you to pick up the guitar. And now here we are, many years, Stevie Ray Vaughan's drummer, Chris Layton, has been in your band for 20 years. I mean, does it all just seem a little surreal when you really think about it? I mean, Chris is such a good dude and, you know, wow, what an excellent drummer too.
2: Absolutely. I mean, for me, I mean, he's been on every record I've done. He was on the first Ledbetter Heights record.
1: Oh, okay.
2: There's one album that he was not on, my fourth record. But other than that, every album, he's been in my touring band for 20 years. But yes, I mean, it's not lost on me. I mean, he's still, his band is one of my all-time favorite bands. And I grew up listening to him and playing along with him, when I didn't have a band. So it was very natural when we first got together and started playing together. And yes, he's literally one of the greatest of all times to ever play his instrument.
1: I couldn't agree with you more, man. So let's hear his work and your work and the great song for you from Kenny Wayne Shepherd, Born with a Broken Heart, a Rock 30 Extra.

0: Three Days Grace, big song, moving into the top five, 6-5, and Don't Want to Go Home Tonight. Four songs remain, and since Shinedown dropped to number 7 from the number 1 spot, that means we have a new number 1 song coming up a little bit later on as well, and more conversation with our guest co-host Kenny Wayne Shepherd coming up next.
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0: Counting him down with Kenny Wayne Shepherd, a man who's had an amazing career for the past 30-plus years. You've shared the stage with so many legends, as we talked about earlier. Is there one artist or maybe an event that you've played at where you felt like it was so surreal you almost kind of had to pinch yourself to make sure it wasn't a dream?
11: Well, there's been a lot of those, to be honest with you. I mean, whether it's opening up, like, you know, for the Stones or the Eagles or Van Halen, or, you know, hanging out with B.B. King and becoming close, dear friends with people like him. I mean, there's just been a number of incredible experiences. And I look forward to more, to be honest with you, because I feel like, you know, there's always a surprise around every corner. And, you know, when you least expect it, something cool pops up.
0: I'm living vicariously through you today, Kenny Wayne, man. What a great career you've had. You know, it's been a while since we had Spencer Charnas of Ice Nine Kills co-host The Rock 30, but looks like that may come to an end as early as next week. Trying to get him back to co-host and talk about this song, Twisting the Knife, coming in at number 4.

0: Ooh, interesting. Sleep Theory drops from 2 to 3. I thought that might be a number one song in their future. Words are worthless. So, who is going to be number one? The suspense is building here on The Rock 30.
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2: We're counting him down with Kenny Wayne Shepherd here co-hosting the Rock 30 for his first time. Two songs remain. Before we get there, I wanted to talk to you, Kenny, about something I heard. The possibility of you doing a full covers album. Kenny Wayne Shepherd Band bringing your own style to the songs you love. Is there any truth to this?
3: Yeah, it's a rock and roll. We did a blues cover record several years back, all like traditional blues songs. And so I decided, you know, we love to rock too. We're a kind of a blues rock band. And so I figured, let's go do a rock and roll cover album, but like, let's make it interesting, you know? So like, I want people to like see the lists of songs. They're going to recognize the songs, but they're going to go, what? I cannot imagine Kenny Wayne Shepherd or his band doing these songs. And then you listen to them and you're like, well, this is great, you know? And so like outside the box stuff, you know, like Billy Idol and Genesis and NXS and, you know, just like for some really off the wall kind of things. And then maybe some that might not be so crazy, but like Pink Floyd and The Who.
2: Right.
3: But still, it's like, you know, I want people to go, what's going on here? And then you listen to it and you're like, oh, yeah, these guys, they're rocking.
2: Well, I have to say, man, I'm such a huge NXS fan, and I still don't feel like that band. I mean, they got obviously a lot of success, but the legacy, man, I just feel like that band just needs to be higher and higher and higher. And I'm so happy that you're doing that, man. That is one that I'm really looking forward to hearing.
3: Yeah, thanks, man. Well, let's hope it comes out as good as I'm hoping. I mean, I like what we've done with it. It's not quite finished yet, but hopefully it'll come out really great and it'll make it on the record.
2: Boy, I sure hope it does, man. I can only imagine Kenny Wayne Shepherd doing an NXS song. That would be pretty cool, man. All right, at number two, she was here just a few weeks ago, Amy Lee and Evanescence. Who will you follow on the Rock 30?

Evanescence, who will you follow, moves up 4-2. Looks like you will follow her because she is definitely by far the most viewed Reels, the most viewed YouTube we posted out there, the most listened to audio podcast. Wow. Fans from all over the globe have been watching and listening to Evanescence since their new album Sanctuary came out. We do appreciate that. Hey, you know what? The Pretty Reckless was not going to give up on hitting number one with When I Wake Up. They were at number two for many, many weeks. You might want to check out this video as Taylor reunites with her former Gossip Girl castmates, and it is spicy, I got to tell you. Let's bring it on, your new number one song, up from three, The Pretty Reckless, When I Wake Up, on The Rock 30.

0: 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Are you feeling it?
1: Oh, I sure am. When I Wake Up, the Pretty Reckless is our new number one song of the L.A. Lloyd Rock 30. And what a great time I've had hanging out with Kenny Wayne Shepherd today. If you haven't listened to Leadbetter Heights 30th Anniversary Sessions, don't procrastinate because it is amazing. Kenny, great having you on the Rock 30 for your first time and a pleasure speaking with you, my friend.
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0: This Upper Michigan weather forecast is brought to you by Midtown Bakery in beautiful downtown Negaunee. They're not ordinary, they're extraordinary.
1: Partly cloudy skies tonight. Chance of showers developing after midnight with a low of 54. And winds out of the east at 5 to 10. Sunday, sunshine with a high temperature of 79 degrees and southeast winds at 10 to 20. Sunday night, a chance of thunderstorms and a low temperature of 62 with southeast winds at 10 to 20. Monday, we'll see a chance of thunderstorms and a high temperature of 84 with south winds at 10 to 20. Monday night, scattered showers and thunderstorms with a low temperature of 70 degrees. Tuesday, slight chance of thunderstorms with a high temperature of 93. Wednesday, we'll see a chance of storms with a high temperature of 84. Thursday, look for a chance of thunderstorms and a high temperature around 80 degrees. Friday, cloudy with a chance of thunderstorms and a high temperature of 77 degrees. And for Saturday, we'll see a blend of clouds and sun with high temperatures in the mid to upper 70s. That's a look at your latest forecast. I'm meteorologist Ray Miller on Marquette's Rocking Eagle. Right now, it's 65.
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2: Partly cloudy skies tonight. Chance of showers developing after midnight with a low of 54. And winds out of the east at 5 to 10. Sunday, sunshine with a high temperature of 79 degrees and southeast winds at 10 to 20. Sunday night, a chance of thunderstorms and a low temperature of 62 with southeast winds at 10 to 20. Monday, we'll see a chance of thunderstorms and a high temperature of 84 with south winds at 10 to 20. Monday night, scattered showers and thunderstorms with a low temperature of 70 degrees. Tuesday, slight chance of thunderstorms with a high temperature of 93. Wednesday, we'll see a chance of storms with a high temperature of 84. Thursday, look for a chance of thunderstorms and a high temperature around 80 degrees. Friday, cloudy with a chance of thunderstorms and a high temperature of 77 degrees. And for Saturday, we'll see a blend of clouds and sun with high temperatures in the mid to upper 70s. That's a look at your latest forecast. I'm meteorologist Ray Miller on Marquette's Rocking Eagle. Right now, it's 64.
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1: Partly cloudy skies tonight. Chance of showers developing after midnight with a low of 54. And winds out of the east at 5 to 10. Sunday, sunshine with a high temperature of 79 degrees and southeast winds at 10 to 20. Sunday night, a chance of thunderstorms and a low temperature of 62 with southeast winds at 10 to 20. Monday, we'll see a chance of thunderstorms and a high temperature of 84 with south winds at 10 to 20. Monday night, scattered showers and thunderstorms with a low temperature of 70 degrees. Tuesday, slight chance of thunderstorms with a high temperature of 93. Wednesday, we'll see a chance of storms with a high temperature of 84. Thursday, look for a chance of thunderstorms and a high temperature around 80 degrees. Friday, cloudy with a chance of thunderstorms and a high temperature of 77 degrees. And for Saturday, we'll see a blend of clouds and sun with high temperatures in the mid to upper 70s. That's a look at your latest forecast. I'm meteorologist Ray Miller on Marquette's Rocking Eagle. Right now, it's 64.
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0: This Upper Michigan weather forecast is brought to you by Marquette GMC. 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
1: Partly cloudy skies tonight. Chance of showers developing after midnight with a low of 54. And winds out of the east at 5 to 10. Sunday, sunshine with a high temperature of 79 degrees and southeast winds at 10 to 20. Sunday night, a chance of thunderstorms and a low temperature of 62 with southeast winds at 10 to 20. Monday, we'll see a chance of thunderstorms and a high temperature of 84 with south winds at 10 to 20. Monday night, scattered showers and thunderstorms with a low temperature of 70 degrees. Tuesday, slight chance of thunderstorms with a high temperature of 93. Wednesday, we'll see a chance of storms with a high temperature of 84. Thursday, look for a chance of thunderstorms and a high temperature around 80 degrees. Friday, cloudy with a chance of thunderstorms and a high temperature of 77 degrees. And for Saturday, we'll see a blend of clouds and sun with high temperatures in the mid to upper 70s. That's a look at your latest forecast. I'm meteorologist Ray Miller on Marquette's Rocking Eagle. Right now, it's 60.
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1: Partly cloudy skies tonight. Chance of showers developing after midnight with a low of 54. And winds out of the east at 5 to 10. Sunday, sunshine with a high temperature of 79 degrees and southeast winds at 10 to 20. Sunday night, a chance of thunderstorms and a low temperature of 62 with southeast winds at 10 to 20. Monday, we'll see a chance of thunderstorms and a high temperature of 84 with south winds at 10 to 20. Monday night, scattered showers and thunderstorms with a low temperature of 70 degrees. Tuesday, slight chance of thunderstorms with a high temperature of 93. Wednesday, we'll see a chance of storms with a high temperature of 84. Thursday, look for a chance of thunderstorms and a high temperature around 80 degrees. Friday, cloudy with a chance of thunderstorms and a high temperature of 77 degrees. And for Saturday, we'll see a blend of clouds and sun with high temperatures in the mid to upper 70s. That's a look at your latest forecast. I'm meteorologist Ray Miller on Marquette's Rocking Eagle. Right now, it's 60.
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4: 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In your car. 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
2: Partly cloudy skies tonight. Chance of showers developing after midnight with a low of 54. And winds out of the east at 5 to 10. Sunday, sunshine with a high temperature of 79 degrees and southeast winds at 10 to 20. Sunday night, a chance of thunderstorms and a low temperature of 62 with southeast winds at 10 to 20. Monday, we'll see a chance of thunderstorms and a high temperature of 84 with south winds at 10 to 20. Monday night, scattered showers and thunderstorms with a low temperature of 70 degrees. Tuesday, slight chance of thunderstorms with a high temperature of 93. Wednesday, we'll see a chance of storms with a high temperature of 84. Thursday, look for a chance of thunderstorms and a high temperature around 80 degrees. Friday, cloudy with a chance of thunderstorms and a high temperature of 77 degrees. And for Saturday, we'll see a blend of clouds and sun with high temperatures in the mid to upper 70s. That's a look at your latest forecast. I'm meteorologist Ray Miller on Marquette's Rocking Eagle.
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0: This Upper Michigan weather forecast is brought to you by Midtown Bakery in beautiful downtown Negaunee. They're not ordinary, they're extraordinary.
1: Passing clouds will be around through the early morning hours. Isolated rain showers around 2. Temperatures drop back to around 54. Winds forecast to pick up for the day on Sunday with a high in the upper 70s and mostly sunny. Showers and storms will come in for Sunday night. More clouds pushing in 2, a low around 62, and it will be breezy. A little bit stronger winds for the day on Monday with warmer temperatures. A high around 84 with a mix of sun and clouds throughout the day and areas of showers and storms in the forecast. We'll see scattered activity for Monday night. Partly cloudy with a low around 70 and breezy. Hot for Tuesday, a high around 93, mostly sunny, with isolated showers and storms. We'll still have a chance of showers and storms into Tuesday night. Partly cloudy as we drop back to around 66. Temperatures not quite as warm for Wednesday, a high around 84, mostly sunny, with a continued chance of showers and storms. We'll still have a chance of showers and storms Wednesday night, partly cloudy with a low around 64. Showers and storms will be more widespread Thursday, with a high around 80 and a mix of sun and clouds throughout the day. I'm meteorologist Regina Kroll for Marquette's Rocking Eagle.
2: Right now, it's 56 degrees.
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3: Passing clouds will be around through the early morning hours. With isolated rain showers around 2. Temperatures drop back to around 54. Winds forecast to pick up for the day on Sunday with a high in the upper 70s and mostly sunny. Showers and storms will come in for Sunday night. More clouds pushing in 2, a low around 62, and it will be breezy. A little bit stronger winds for the day on Monday with warmer temperatures, a high around 84 with a mix of sun and clouds throughout the day and areas of showers and storms in the forecast. We'll see scattered activity for Monday night, partly cloudy with a low around 70 and breezy. Hot for Tuesday, a high around 93, mostly sunny with isolated showers and storms. We'll still have a chance of showers and storms into Tuesday night, partly cloudy as we drop back to around 66. Temperatures not quite as warm for Wednesday, a high around 84, mostly sunny with a continued chance of showers and storms. We'll still have a chance of showers and storms Wednesday night, partly cloudy with a low around 64. Showers and storms will be more widespread Thursday, with a high around 80 and a mix of sun and clouds throughout the day. I'm meteorologist Regina Kroll for Marquette's Rocking Eagle.
4: Right now, it's 55 degrees.

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1: Passing clouds will be around through the early morning hours. Isolated rain showers around 2. Temperatures drop back to around 54. Winds forecast to pick up for the day on Sunday with a high in the upper 70s and mostly sunny. Showers and storms will come in for Sunday night. More clouds pushing in 2, a low around 62, and it will be breezy. A little bit stronger winds for the day on Monday with warmer temperatures. A high around 84 with a mix of sun and clouds throughout the day and areas of showers and storms in the forecast. We'll see scattered activity for Monday night. Partly cloudy with a low around 70 and breezy. Hot for Tuesday, a high around 93, mostly sunny with isolated showers and storms. We'll still have a chance of showers and storms into Tuesday night. Partly cloudy as we drop back to around 66. Temperatures not quite as warm for Wednesday, a high around 84, mostly sunny with a continued chance of showers and storms. We'll still have a chance of showers and storms Wednesday night, partly cloudy with a low around 64. Showers and storms will be more widespread Thursday with a high around 80 and a mix of sun and clouds throughout the day. I'm meteorologist Regina Kroll for Marquette's Rocking Eagle.
2: Right now, it's 55 degrees.
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2: Passing clouds will be around through the early morning hours. Isolated rain showers around 2. Temperatures drop back to around 54. Winds forecast to pick up for the day on Sunday with a high in the upper 70s and mostly sunny. Showers and storms will come in for Sunday night. More clouds pushing in too, a low around 62, and it will be breezy. A little bit stronger winds for the day on Monday with warmer temperatures. A high around 84 with a mix of sun and clouds throughout the day and areas of showers and storms in the forecast. We'll see scattered activity for Monday night. Partly cloudy with a low around 70 and breezy. Hot for Tuesday, a high around 93, mostly sunny with isolated showers and storms. We'll still have a chance of showers and storms into Tuesday night. Partly cloudy as we drop back to around 66. Temperatures not quite as warm for Wednesday, high around 84, mostly sunny, with a continued chance of showers and storms. We'll still have a chance of showers and storms Wednesday night, partly cloudy with a low around 64. Showers and storms will be more widespread Thursday, with a high around 80 and a mix of sun and clouds throughout the day. I'm meteorologist Regina Kroll for Marquette's Rocking Eagle.
3: Right now, it's 55 degrees.

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1: Passing clouds will be around through the early morning hours. Isolated rain showers around 2. Temperatures drop back to around 54. Winds forecast to pick up for the day on Sunday with a high in the upper 70s and mostly sunny. Showers and storms will come in for Sunday night. More clouds pushing in 2, a low around 62, and it will be breezy. A little bit stronger winds for the day on Monday with warmer temperatures. A high around 84 with a mix of sun and clouds throughout the day and areas of showers and storms in the forecast. We'll see scattered activity for Monday night. Partly cloudy with a low around 70 and breezy. Hot for Tuesday, a high around 93, mostly sunny, with isolated showers and storms. We'll still have a chance of showers and storms into Tuesday night. Partly cloudy will drop back to around 66. Temperatures not quite as warm for Wednesday, a high around 84, mostly sunny, with a continued chance of showers and storms. We'll still have a chance of showers and storms Wednesday night, partly cloudy with a low around 64. Showers and storms will be more widespread Thursday, with a high around 80 and a mix of sun and clouds throughout the day. I'm meteorologist Regina Kroll for Marquette's Rocking Eagle. Right now, it's 55 degrees.
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3: Passing clouds will be around through the early morning hours. Isolated rain showers around 2. Temperatures drop back to around 54. Winds forecast to pick up for the day on Sunday with a high in the upper 70s and mostly sunny. Showers and storms will come in for Sunday night. More clouds pushing in 2, a low around 62, and it will be breezy. A little bit stronger winds for the day on Monday with warmer temperatures. A high around 84 with a mix of sun and clouds throughout the day and areas of showers and storms in the forecast. We'll see scattered activity for Monday night. Partly cloudy with a low around 70 and breezy. Hot for Tuesday, a high around 93, mostly sunny with isolated showers and storms. We'll still have a chance of showers and storms into Tuesday night. Partly cloudy will drop back to around 66. Temperatures not quite as warm for Wednesday, a high around 84, mostly sunny with a continued chance of showers and storms. We'll still have a chance of showers and storms Wednesday night, partly cloudy with a low around 64. Showers and storms will be more widespread Thursday, with a high around 80 and a mix of sun and clouds throughout the day. I'm meteorologist Regina Kroll for Marquette's Rocking Eagle.
2: Right now, it's 55 degrees.

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0: This Upper Michigan weather forecast is brought to you by Midtown Bakery in beautiful downtown Negaunee. They're not ordinary, they're extraordinary.
1: Passing clouds will be around through the early morning hours. Isolated rain showers around 2. Temperatures drop back to around 54. Winds forecast to pick up for the day on Sunday with a high in the upper 70s and mostly sunny. Showers and storms will come in for Sunday night. More clouds pushing in 2, a low around 62, and it will be breezy. A little bit stronger winds for the day on Monday with warmer temperatures. A high around 84 with a mix of sun and clouds throughout the day and areas of showers and storms in the forecast. We'll see scattered activity for Monday night. Partly cloudy with a low around 70 and breezy. Hot for Tuesday, a high around 93, mostly sunny, with isolated showers and storms. We'll still have a chance of showers and storms into Tuesday night. Partly cloudy will drop back to around 66. Temperatures not quite as warm for Wednesday, a high around 84, mostly sunny, with a continued chance of showers and storms. We'll still have a chance of showers and storms Wednesday night, partly cloudy with a low around 64. Showers and storms will be more widespread Thursday, with a high around 80 and a mix of sun and clouds throughout the day. I'm meteorologist Regina Kroll for Marquette's Rocking Eagle. Right now, it's 54 degrees.
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3: Passing clouds will be around through the early morning hours. Isolated rain showers around 2. Temperatures drop back to around 54. Winds forecast to pick up for the day on Sunday with a high in the upper 70s and mostly sunny. Showers and storms will come in for Sunday night. More clouds pushing in 2, a low around 62, and it will be breezy. A little bit stronger winds for the day on Monday with warmer temperatures. A high around 84 with a mix of sun and clouds throughout the day and areas of showers and storms in the forecast. We'll see scattered activity for Monday night. Partly cloudy with a low around 70 and breezy. Hot for Tuesday, a high around 93, mostly sunny with isolated showers and storms. We'll still have a chance of showers and storms into Tuesday night. Partly cloudy will drop back to around 66. Temperatures not quite as warm for Wednesday, a high around 84, mostly sunny with a continued chance of showers and storms. We'll still have a chance of showers and storms Wednesday night, partly cloudy with a low around 64. Showers and storms will be more widespread Thursday, with a high around 80 and a mix of sun and clouds throughout the day. I'm meteorologist Regina Kroll for Marquette's Rocking Eagle. Right now, it's 54 degrees.

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1: Passing clouds will be around through the early morning hours. Isolated rain showers around 2. Temperatures drop back to around 54. Winds forecast to pick up for the day on Sunday with a high in the upper 70s and mostly sunny. Showers and storms will come in for Sunday night. More clouds pushing in 2, a low around 62, and it will be breezy. A little bit stronger winds for the day on Monday with warmer temperatures. A high around 84 with a mix of sun and clouds throughout the day and areas of showers and storms in the forecast. We'll see scattered activity for Monday night. Partly cloudy with a low around 70 and breezy. Hot for Tuesday, a high around 93, mostly sunny with isolated showers and storms. We'll still have a chance of showers and storms into Tuesday night. Partly cloudy as we drop back to around 66. Temperatures not quite as warm for Wednesday, a high around 84, mostly sunny with a continued chance of showers and storms. We'll still have a chance of showers and storms Wednesday night, partly cloudy with a low around 64. Showers and storms will be more widespread Thursday, with a high around 80 and a mix of sun and clouds throughout the day. I'm meteorologist Regina Kroll for Marquette's Rocking Eagle. Right now, it's 53 degrees.
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5: Passing clouds will be around through the early morning hours. Isolated rain showers around 2. Temperatures drop back to around 54. Winds forecast to pick up for the day on Sunday with a high in the upper 70s and mostly sunny. Showers and storms will come in for Sunday night. More clouds pushing in 2, a low around 62, and it will be breezy. A little bit stronger winds for the day on Monday with warmer temperatures. A high around 84 with a mix of sun and clouds throughout the day and areas of showers and storms in the forecast. We'll see scattered activity for Monday night. Partly cloudy with a low around 70 and breezy. Hot for Tuesday, a high around 93, mostly sunny with isolated showers and storms. We'll still have a chance of showers and storms into Tuesday night. Partly cloudy will drop back to around 66. Temperatures not quite as warm for Wednesday, high around 84, mostly sunny, with a continued chance of showers and storms. We'll still have a chance of showers and storms Wednesday night, partly cloudy with a low around 64. Showers and storms will be more widespread Thursday, with a high around 80 and a mix of sun and clouds throughout the day. I'm meteorologist Regina Kroll for Marquette's Rocking Eagle. Right now, it's 53 degrees.

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We're the UP's rock. 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
1: 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That's the best part.
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1: We'll start off this morning with temperatures in the 50s. By afternoon, highs in the upper 70s. Mostly sunny skies expected throughout today, and winds are forecast to pick up as the day goes on. Showers and storms will come in for Sunday night. More clouds pushing into a low around 62, and it will be breezy. A little bit stronger winds for the day on Monday with warmer temperatures. A high around 84 with a mix of sun and clouds throughout the day and areas of showers and storms in the forecast. We'll see scattered activity for Monday night. Partly cloudy with a low around 70 and breezy. Hot for Tuesday, a high around 93, mostly sunny, with isolated showers and storms. We'll still have a chance of showers and storms into Tuesday night. Partly cloudy as we drop back to around 66. Temperatures not quite as warm for Wednesday, a high around 84, mostly sunny, with a continued chance of showers and storms. We'll still have a chance of showers and storms Wednesday night. Partly cloudy with a low around 64. Showers and storms will be more widespread Thursday, with a high around 80 and a mix of sun and clouds throughout the day. Showers and storms continue Thursday night, a low of 61. I'm meteorologist Regina Cole for Marquette's Rocking Eagle. Right now, it's 52 degrees.
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4: We'll start off this morning with temperatures in the 50s. By afternoon, highs in the upper 70s. Mostly sunny skies expected throughout today, and winds are forecast to pick up as the day goes on. Showers and storms will come in for Sunday night. More clouds pushing into a low around 62, and it will be breezy. A little bit stronger winds for the day on Monday with warmer temperatures. A high around 84 with a mix of sun and clouds throughout the day and areas of showers and storms in the forecast. We'll see scattered activity for Monday night. Partly cloudy with a low around 70 and breezy. Hot for Tuesday, a high around 93, mostly sunny with isolated showers and storms. We'll still have a chance of showers and storms into Tuesday night. Partly cloudy as we drop back to around 66. Temperatures not quite as warm for Wednesday, a high around 84, mostly sunny with a continued chance of showers and storms. We'll still have a chance of showers and storms Wednesday night, partly cloudy with a low around 64. Showers and storms will be more widespread Thursday with a high around 80 and a mix of sun and clouds throughout the day. Showers and storms continue Thursday night, a low of 61. I'm meteorologist Regina Kuhl for Marquette's Rocking Eagle. Right now it's 53 degrees.

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1: When you go on the road, it makes you crazy.

0: This Upper Michigan weather forecast is brought to you by Midtown Bakery in beautiful downtown Negaunee. They're not ordinary, they're extraordinary.
1: We'll start off this morning with temperatures in the 50s. By afternoon, highs in the upper 70s. Mostly sunny skies expected throughout today, and winds are forecast to pick up as the day goes on. Showers and storms.

0: Storms will come in for Sunday night. More clouds pushing in too. A low around 62, and it will be breezy. A little bit stronger winds for the day on Monday with warmer temperatures. A high around 84 with a mix of sun and clouds throughout the day and areas of showers and storms in the forecast. We'll see scattered activity for Monday night. Partly cloudy with a low around 70 and breezy. Hot for Tuesday, a high around 93, mostly sunny, with isolated showers and storms. We'll still have a chance of showers and storms into Tuesday night. Partly cloudy as we drop back to around 66. Temperatures not quite as warm for Wednesday, a high around 84, mostly sunny, with a continued chance of showers and storms. We'll still have a chance of showers and storms Wednesday night. Partly cloudy with a low around 64. Showers and storms will be more widespread Thursday, with a high around 80 and a mix of sun and clouds throughout the day. Showers and storms continue Thursday night, a low of 61. I'm meteorologist Regina Kroll for Marquette's Rocking Eagle. Right now, it's 53 degrees.
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6: One of the most prominent figures in Ojibwe history is Chief Pontiac. Born around 1720 near present-day Detroit, Michigan, Pontiac was a courageous and skilled leader who played a crucial role in resisting European colonization during the 18th century. Chief Pontiac is renowned for his role in organizing an alliance of Native American tribes known as Pontiac's Rebellion. In 1763, he led a coordinated uprising against the British occupation of the Great Lakes region, seeking to preserve Ojibwe lands and sovereignty. Under Pontiac's leadership, the alliance successfully captured several British forts and inflicted heavy losses on their forces. Pontiac's Rebellion had a significant impact on the course of North American history. It inspired other indigenous nations to resist European colonization and played a role in shaping future diplomatic relations between Native Americans and European powers. Chief Pontiac's legacy as a formidable military strategist, diplomat, and defender of indigenous rights endures to this day. His courageous actions and leadership continue to inspire generations, emphasizing the resilience and determination of the Ojibwe people in the face of adversity.
4: This has been another Native History Minute brought to you by the Ojibwa Casinos of Barriga and Marquette.
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12: We'll start off this morning with temperatures in the 50s. By afternoon, highs in the upper 70s. Mostly sunny skies expected throughout today, and winds are forecast to pick up as the day goes on. Showers and storms will come in for Sunday night. More clouds pushing in too, a low around 62, and it will be breezy. A little bit stronger winds for the day on Monday with warmer temperatures. A high around 84 with a mix of sun and clouds throughout the day and areas of showers and storms in the forecast. We'll see scattered activity for Monday night. Partly cloudy with a low around 70 and breezy. Hot for Tuesday, high around 93, mostly sunny, with isolated showers and storms. We'll still have a chance of showers and storms into Tuesday night. Partly cloudy as we drop back to around 66. Temperatures not quite as warm for Wednesday, high around 84, mostly sunny, with a continued chance of showers and storms. We'll still have a chance of showers and storms Wednesday night. Partly cloudy with a low around 64. Showers and storms will be more widespread Thursday, with a high around 80 and a mix of sun and clouds throughout the day. Showers and storms continue Thursday night, a low of 61. I'm meteorologist Regina Kroll for Marquette's Rocking Eagle. Right now, it's 54 degrees.
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1: We'll start off this morning with temperatures in the 50s, by afternoon highs in the upper 70s. Mostly sunny skies expected throughout today, and winds are forecast to pick up as the day goes on. Showers and storms will come in for Sunday night. More clouds pushing into a low around 62, and it will be breezy. A little bit stronger winds for the day on Monday with warmer temperatures. A high around 84 with a mix of sun and clouds throughout the day and areas of showers and storms in the forecast. We'll see scattered activity for Monday night. Partly cloudy with a low around 70 and breezy. Hot for Tuesday, high around 93, mostly sunny, with isolated showers and storms. We'll still have a chance of showers and storms into Tuesday night. Partly cloudy as we drop back to around 66. Temperatures not quite as warm for Wednesday, high around 84, mostly sunny, with a continued chance of showers and storms. We'll still have a chance of showers and storms Wednesday night. Partly cloudy with a low around 64. Showers and storms will be more widespread Thursday, with a high around 80 and a mix of sun and clouds throughout the day. Showers and storms continue Thursday night, a low of 61. I'm meteorologist Regina Kroll for Marquette's Rocking Eagle. Right now, it's 54 degrees.
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7: This Upper Michigan weather forecast is brought to you by Marquette GMC. 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
8: We'll start off this morning with temperatures in the 50s. By afternoon, highs in the upper 70s. Mostly sunny skies expected throughout today, and winds are forecast to pick up as the day goes on. Showers and storms will come in for Sunday night. More clouds pushing into a low around 62, and it will be breezy. A little bit stronger winds for the day on Monday with warmer temperatures. A high around 84 with a mix of sun and clouds throughout the day and areas of showers and storms in the forecast. We'll see scattered activity for Monday night, partly cloudy with a low around 70 and breezy. Hot for Tuesday, a high around 93, mostly sunny, with isolated showers and storms. We'll still have a chance of showers and storms into Tuesday night. Partly cloudy as we drop back to around 66. Temperatures not quite as warm for Wednesday, a high around 84, mostly sunny, with a continued chance of showers and storms. We'll still have a chance of showers and storms Wednesday night, partly cloudy with a low around 64. Showers and storms will be more widespread Thursday, with a high around 80 and a mix of sun and clouds throughout the day. Showers and storms continue Thursday night, a low of 61. I'm meteorologist Regina Kuhl for Marquette's Rocking Eagle. Right now, it's 54 degrees.
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2: Here's Marquette City Police Patrol Captain Jim Finkbeiner with advice on what not to do when you head to a city beach this summer.
3: A couple things to remember on the beach, too, is that no dogs are allowed. There's only a couple of areas in town that dogs can be. And once again, they still need to be on a leash. You know, there's plenty of garbage barrels, so no littering. No alcohol is allowed on the beach. No fires and no smoking. Now, that sounds like this big, long list of things you can't do. But honestly, if you think about what those are on those lists, those are things just to make sure that everybody enjoys their time. Nobody wants to have smoking going on around them, especially if you have young kids. The alcohol on the beach, that just kind of lends itself, especially on a hot day, for things to not go as well sometimes. So those are just some basic behavior things that, once again, are just designed for everybody to be able to have a good time and not have to worry about that.
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1: We'll start off this morning with temperatures in the 50s. By afternoon, highs in the upper 70s. Mostly sunny skies expected throughout today, and winds are forecast to pick up as the day goes on. Showers and storms will come in for Sunday night. More clouds pushing in too, a low around 62, and it will be breezy. A little bit stronger winds for the day on Monday with warmer temperatures. A high around 84 with a mix of sun and clouds throughout the day and areas of showers and storms in the forecast. We'll see scattered activity for Monday night. Partly cloudy with a low around 70 and breezy. Hot for Tuesday, high around 93, mostly sunny, with isolated showers and storms. We'll still have a chance of showers and storms into Tuesday night. Partly cloudy will drop back to around 66. Temperatures not quite as warm for Wednesday, high around 84, mostly sunny, with a continued chance of showers and storms. We'll still have a chance of showers and storms Wednesday night. Partly cloudy with a low around 64. Showers and storms will be more widespread Thursday, with a high around 80 and a mix of sun and clouds throughout the day. Showers and storms continue Thursday night, a low of 61.

0: I'm meteorologist Regina Cole for Marquette's Rocking Eagle. Right now, it's 54 degrees.
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2: Here's Marquette City Police Chief Ryan Grimm with an update on Marquette's new e-bike rules.
3: Prior to this, only class ones and regular bikes and things like that were allowed to use the bike path. Now, any class of e-bike can use it, along with skateboards, one wheels, or any kind of e-mobility device. What they're focusing on now is the behavior of the operator. It's more about, are they driving it and operating it safely? So we have, you know, the ordinance covers our ability to enforce people that are driving recklessly, too fast, that kind of thing. Part of the ordinance too. I mean, the bike cannot carry any more than it's built to carry. So you can't have three or four people on a bike that's built for one or sometimes two. Some of the bigger e-bikes do have foot pegs in the back and a seat that will accommodate an extra rider. But for the most part, keep one on a bike and ride it safely. That's really all we're asking for.
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7: We'll start off this morning with temperatures in the 50s. By afternoon, highs in the upper 70s. Mostly sunny skies expected throughout today, and winds are forecast to pick up as the day goes on. Showers and storms will come in for Sunday night. More clouds pushing into a low around 62, and it will be breezy. A little bit stronger winds for the day on Monday with warmer temperatures, a high around 84 with a mix of sun and clouds throughout the day and areas of showers and storms in the forecast. We'll see scattered activity for Monday night, partly cloudy with a low around 70 and breezy. Hot for Tuesday, a high around 93, mostly sunny with isolated showers and storms. We'll still have a chance of showers and storms into Tuesday night, partly cloudy as we drop back to around 66. Temperatures not quite as warm for Wednesday, a high around 84, mostly sunny with a continued chance of showers and storms. We'll still have a chance of showers and storms Wednesday night, partly cloudy with a low around 64. Showers and storms will be more widespread Thursday with a high around 80 and a mix of sun and clouds throughout the day. Showers and storms continue Thursday night, a low of 61. I'm meteorologist Regina Kuhl for Marquette's Rocking Eagle. Right now, it's 55 degrees.
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0: This Upper Michigan weather forecast is brought to you by Midtown Bakery in beautiful downtown Negaunee. They're not ordinary, they're extraordinary.
1: We'll start off this morning with temperatures in the 50s. By afternoon, highs in the upper 70s. Mostly sunny skies expected throughout today, and winds are forecast to pick up as the day goes on. Showers and storms will come in for Sunday night. More clouds pushing in too, a low around 62, and it will be breezy. A little bit stronger winds for the day on Monday with warmer temperatures. A high around 84 with a mix of sun and clouds throughout the day and areas of showers and storms in the forecast. We'll see scattered activity for Monday night. Partly cloudy with a low around 70 and breezy. Hot for Tuesday, a high around 93, mostly sunny, with isolated showers and storms. We'll still have a chance of showers and storms into Tuesday night. Partly cloudy as we drop back to around 66. Temperatures not quite as warm for Wednesday, a high around 84, mostly sunny, with a continued chance of showers and storms. We'll still have a chance of showers and storms Wednesday night. Partly cloudy with a low around 64. Showers and storms will be more widespread Thursday, with a high around 80 and a mix of sun and clouds throughout the day. Showers and storms continue Thursday night, a low of 61. I'm meteorologist Regina Cole for Marquette's Rocking Eagle. Right now, it's 59 degrees.
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6: We'll start off this morning with temperatures in the 50s. By afternoon, highs in the upper 70s. Mostly sunny skies expected throughout today, and winds are forecast to pick up as the day goes on. Showers and storms will come in for Sunday night. More clouds pushing into a low around 62, and it will be breezy. A little bit stronger winds for the day on Monday with warmer temperatures. A high around 84 with a mix of sun and clouds throughout the day and areas of showers and storms in the forecast. We'll see scattered activity for Monday night. Partly cloudy with a low around 70 and breezy. Hot for Tuesday, a high around 93, mostly sunny, with isolated showers and storms. We'll still have a chance of showers and storms into Tuesday night. Partly cloudy as we drop back to around 66. Temperatures not quite as warm for Wednesday, a high around 84, mostly sunny, with a continued chance of showers and storms. We'll still have a chance of showers and storms Wednesday night, partly cloudy with a low around 64. Showers and storms will be more widespread Thursday, with a high around 80 and a mix of sun and clouds throughout the day. Showers and storms continue Thursday night, a low of 61. I'm meteorologist Regina Cole for Marquette's Rocking Eagle.
7: Right now, it's 59 degrees.
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0: Marquette City Police Captain Jim Finkbeiner reminds you there are a few things to remember when you're going out to take your dog for a walk.
1: You know, City Marquette, we follow the state rules, which means if your dog is in public, if it's not on private property, your private property, then it needs to be on a leash. It's a 6-foot leash is what the law states. And if you don't have your dog on a leash, then you can be ticketed. There's a couple of things in the City Marquette, too, that we have a really long shoreline, of course, and a lot of beaches and area. But all the bathing beaches in the City of Marquette, no dogs are allowed. And it doesn't make any difference if they're on a leash or not. And that's just for public health safety is the biggest reason. There are other places that dogs can be on a leash in other beach areas, just not in the city along those bathing beaches. The biggest thing is a lot of times we hear, you know, oh, I have control of my dog. He's a really good dog. He likes everybody. But we're still talking about animals, and not everybody's comfortable around animals, of course, too. And we can't always predict everything. So just the safest and most conscientious thing we can do as a person with an animal is to help people feel safe around my animal, and that's to have them on a leash where you know you have control of them all the time.
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3: 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It's the 8 hours doing nothing, just waiting to go home, that's a drag. Making your workday better. The Rockin' Eagle,

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0: Coming to you from deep within the bowels of Marquette's Rockin' Evil 106.9, this is Russell. And back there was Any Given Sin with Dynamite for your Sunday morning listening pleasure. Coming up, we have POD right here on Marquette's Rockin' Evil 106.9.
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2: Unseasonably warm temperatures as we finish out the weekend and head back into the work week as a thermal ridge builds into the area. Also, a few showers and thunderstorms off and on. Taking a closer look at our forecast, lots of sun, high of 80 tonight. Areas of showers and storms possible as we cool to a low near 62. Breezy winds. Showers and storms possible early on Monday. Occasional sun develops, high of 86. Chance of showers and storms Monday night, a low near 71. On Tuesday, sunny to partly cloudy. Chance of showers and storms, high of 94. Tuesday night, mainly cloudy. Chance of showers and a few storms, a low near 69. Chance of seeing a few showers and storms on Wednesday, with a high of 90. Wednesday night, chance of showers and storms, a low near 64. Showers and storms likely on Thursday, high near 83. A meteorologist, Laura Lockwood, for Marquette's Rocking Eagle. Right now, 61.
1: Here's Marquette City Police Patrol Captain Jim Finkbeiner with advice on what not to do when you head to a city beach this summer.
3: A couple things to remember on the beach, too, is that no dogs are allowed. There's only a couple of areas in town that dogs can be. And once again, they still need to be on a leash. You know, there's plenty of garbage barrels, so no littering. No alcohol is allowed on the beach. No fires and no smoking. Now, that sounds like this big, long list of things you can't do. But honestly, if you think about what those are on those lists, those are things just to make sure that everybody enjoys their time. Nobody wants to have smoking going on around them, especially if you have young kids. The alcohol on the beach, that just kind of lends itself, especially on a hot day, for things to not go as well sometimes. So those are just some basic behavior things that, once again, are just designed for everybody to be able to have a good time and not have to worry about that.
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0: This is Russell, alone in the basement broadcasting studios of Marquette's Rockin' Evil 106.9, and that was Evanescence with Who Will Follow You. And coming up, let's keep the good vibes going with some Godsmack, right here on Marquette's Rockin' Evil 106.9.
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3: Unseasonably warm temperatures as we finish out the weekend and head back into the work week as a thermal ridge builds into the area. Also, a few showers and thunderstorms off and on. Taking a closer look at our forecast, lots of sun, high of 80 tonight. Areas of showers and storms possible as we cool to a low near 62. Breezy winds. Showers and storms possible early on Monday. Occasional sun develops. High of 86. Chance of showers and storms Monday night. A low near 71. On Tuesday, sunny to partly cloudy. Chance of showers and storms. High of 94. Tuesday night, mainly cloudy. Chance of showers and a few storms. A low near 69. Chance of seeing a few showers and storms on Wednesday. With a high of 90. Wednesday night, chance of showers and storms, a low near 64. Showers and storms likely on Thursday, high near 83. I'm meteorologist Laura Lockwood for Marquette's Rocking Eagle. Right now, 62.
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0: From the basement of Marquette's Rockin' Evil 106.9, this is Russell. And that was a nice GNR ballad. Coming up, we have Architects. Right here on Marquette's Rockin' Evil 106.9.
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1: From deep within the bowels of Marquette's Rockin' Evil 106.9, this is Russell. And that was Architects with Broken Mirror. And this is Rage Against the Machine's No Shelter.

0: Coming to you from deep within the bowels of Marquette's Rockin' Evil 106.9, this is Russell. That was Corey Taylor and Beyond for your Sunday brunch listening pleasure. And coming up, we have some Alice in Chains right here on Marquette's Rockin' Evil 106.9.
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2: Unseasonably warm temperatures as we finish out the weekend and head back into the work week as a thermal ridge builds into the area. Also, a few showers and thunderstorms off and on. Taking a closer look at our forecast, lots of sun, high of 80 tonight. Areas of showers and storms possible as we cool to a low near 62. Breezy winds. Showers and storms possible early on Monday. Occasional sun develops, high of 86. Chance of showers and storms Monday night, a low near 71. On Tuesday, sunny to partly cloudy. Chance of showers and storms, high of 94. Tuesday night, mainly cloudy. Chance of showers and a few storms, a low near 69. Chance of seeing a few showers and storms on Wednesday, with a high of 90. Wednesday night, chance of showers and storms, a low near 64. Showers and storms likely on Thursday, high near 83. I'm meteorologist Laura Lockwood for Marquette's Rocking Eagle. Right now, 64.
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0: This is Russell, deep in the basement of markets, Rockin' Evil 106.9, and that was Rob Zombie's Dead City Radio. Coming up, we have Zach Brown Band, right here on Marquette's Rockin' Evil 106.9.
1: Here's Marquette City Police Chief Ryan Grimm with an update on Marquette's new e-bike rules.
2: Prior to this, only class ones and regular bikes and things like that were allowed to use the bike path. 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I mean, we try to keep it safe for everyone. They're heavy machines and it can really do some damage.
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6: Unseasonally warm temperatures as we finish out the weekend and head back into the work week as a thermal ridge builds into the area. Also, a few showers and thunderstorms off and on. Taking a closer look at our forecast, lots of sun, high of 80 tonight. Areas of showers and storms possible as we cool to a low near 62. Breezy winds. Showers and storms possible early on Monday. Occasional sun develops. High of 86. Chance of showers and storms Monday night. A low near 71. On Tuesday, sunny to partly cloudy. Chance of showers and storms. High of 94. Tuesday night, mainly cloudy. Chance of showers and a few storms. A low near 69. Chance of seeing a few showers and storms on Wednesday. With a high of 90. Wednesday night, chance of showers and storms, a low near 64. Showers and storms likely on Thursday, high near 83. A meteorologist, Laura Lockwood, for Marquette's Rocking Eagle. Right now, 66.
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0: Hey, it's Mitch Bolo. 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

0: from the basement broadcasting studios of Marquette's Rockin' Evil 106.9. This is Russell, and that was House on Fire by Rise Against. Coming up, we have some social distortion right here on Marquette's Rockin' Evil 106.9.
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From deep within the bowels of Marquette's Rockin' Evil 106.9, this is Russell. And that was Social Distortion's Born to Kill. This is Korn.

0: from deep within the bowels of Marquette's Rockin' Evil 106.9. This is Russell. And that was Rammstein with a little sunshine to bring in the afternoon. Let's keep the good vibes going with some AC/DC right here on Marquette's Rockin' Evil 106.9.
1: 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They're not ordinary, they're extraordinary.
2: Unseasonably warm temperatures as we finish out the weekend and head back into the work week as a thermal ridge builds into the area. Also, have a few showers and thunderstorms off and on. Taking a closer look at our forecast, lots of sun, high of 80 tonight. Areas of showers and storms possible as we cool to a low near 62. Breezy winds. Showers and storms possible early on Monday. Occasional sun develops, high of 86. Chance of showers and storms Monday night, a low near 71. On Tuesday, sunny to partly cloudy. Chance of showers and storms, high of 94. Tuesday night, mainly cloudy. Chance of showers and a few storms, a low near 69. Chance of seeing a few showers and storms on Wednesday, with a high of 90. Wednesday night, chance of showers and storms, a low near 64. Showers and storms likely on Thursday, high near 83. I'm meteorologist Alora Lockwood for Marquette's Rocking Eagle. Right now, 66.
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8: Unseasonably warm temperatures as we finish out the weekend and head back into the work week as a thermal ridge builds into the area. Also have a few showers and thunderstorms off and on. Taking a closer look at our forecast, lots of sun, high of 80 tonight. Areas of showers and storms possible as we cool to a low near 62. Breezy winds. Showers and storms possible early on Monday. Occasional sun develops, high of 86. Chance of showers and storms Monday night, a low near 71. On Tuesday, sunny to partly cloudy. Chance of showers and storms, high of 94. Tuesday night, mainly cloudy. Chance of showers and a few storms, a low near 69. Chance of seeing a few showers and storms on Wednesday, with a high of 90. Wednesday night, chance of showers and storms, a low near 64. Showers and storms likely on Thursday, high near 83. I'm meteorologist Alora Lockwood for Marquette's Rocking Eagle. Right now, 68.
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0: from the basement of Marquette's Rockin' Evil 106.9. This is Russell, and that was Motley Crue with Don't Go Away Mad. Coming up, we have Stone Sour right here on Marquette's Rockin' Evil 106.9.
1: Marquette City Police Captain Jim Finkbinder reminds you there are times when you're not allowed to ride any kind of bikes on downtown and 3rd Street sidewalks.
2: Basically, you can kind of follow the same type of hours that like the parking is in the downtown area as a rule of thumb. Bikes should not be in the downtown area on the sidewalks. And, you know, for some common sense reasons, and one of them being somebody steps out from one of the local shops or is stepping out of a car from the passenger side after you park your car, there's nowhere for anybody to go. And people are going to get hurt, whether it happens to be the person getting in and out of the car, coming out of the shop, or even the person on the bike getting hurt. So basic rule of thumb, during the regular normal operating hours of stores and things in the downtown area, you shouldn't be riding a bike on the sidewalk. They belong on the road. That's where bikes should be more often than not.
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do this. 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I put on my best, but I'm still afraid. Propped up by lies and promises, saving my place as life forgets. 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

From deep within the bowels of Marquette's Rockin' Evil 106.9, this is Russell. And that was Stone Sour's Isaac's Road. And this is Black Label Society.

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Yeah. Copper Country's The Rockin' Eagle 98.7, 106.9 Marquette.

0: broadcasting from deep within the bowels of Marquette's Rockin' Evil 106.9. This is Russell. And that was Avenged Sevenfold's version of Wish You Were Here, helping us through this Sunday afternoon. Coming up, we have Seven Dust, right here on Marquette's Rockin' Evil 106.9.
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2: Unseasonably warm temperatures as we finish out the weekend and head back into the work week as a thermal ridge builds into the area. Also have a few showers and thunderstorms off and on. Taking a closer look at our forecast, lots of sun, high of 80 tonight. Areas of showers and storms possible as we cool to a low near 62. Breezy winds. Showers and storms possible early on Monday. Occasional sun develops, high of 86. Chance of showers and storms Monday night, a low near 71. On Tuesday, sunny to partly cloudy. Chance of showers and storms, high of 94. Tuesday night, mainly cloudy. Chance of showers and a few storms, a low near 69. Chance of seeing a few showers and storms on Wednesday, with a high of 90. Wednesday night, chance of showers and storms, a low near 64. Showers and storms likely on Thursday, high near 83. I'm meteorologist Laura Lockwood for Marquette's Rocking Eagle. Right now, 70.
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0: This is Russell, deep in the basement of Marquette's Rockin' Evil 106.9, and that was some Aaron Jones with Mercy for your Sunday afternoon. Coming up, we have Trivium, right here on Marquette's Rockin' Evil 106.9.
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6: Unseasonably warm temperatures as we finish out the weekend and head back into the work week as a thermal ridge builds into the area. Also, a few showers and thunderstorms off and on. Taking a closer look at our forecast, lots of sun, high of 80 tonight. Areas of showers and storms possible as we cool to a low near 62. Breezy winds, showers and storms possible early on Monday. Occasional sun develops, high of 86. Chance of showers and storms Monday night, a low near 71. On Tuesday, sunny to partly cloudy. Chance of showers and storms, high of 94. Tuesday night, mainly cloudy. Chance of showers and a few storms, a low near 69. Chance of seeing a few showers and storms on Wednesday, with a high of 90. Wednesday night, chance of showers and storms, a low near 64. Showers and storms likely on Thursday, high near 83. I'm meteorologist Laura Lockwood for Marquette's Rocking Eagle. Right now, 72.
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0: From deep within the bowels of Marquette's Rock and Evil 106.9, this is Russell. And that was AC/DC's Rock and Roll Ain't Noise Pollution. Coming up, we have Saul, right here on Marquette's Rock and Evil 106.9.
1: Here's Marquette City Police Chief Ryan Grimm with an update on Marquette's new e-bike rules.
2: Prior to this, only class ones and regular bikes and things like that were allowed to use the bike path. Now, any class of e-bike can use it along with skateboards, one wheels, or any kind of e-mobility device. What they're focusing on now is the behavior of the operator. It's more about, are they driving it and operating it safely? So we have, you know, the ordinance covers our ability to enforce people that are driving recklessly, too fast, that kind of thing. Part of the ordinance too, when you're operating on the path, you must stay on the right hand side. So it's telling everybody you have to stay on the right side, your right half of the pathway. But it's really, now we're saying you should be on the right hand side, that way if you get caught by a bike or anybody else that wants to go around you, they can pass safely.
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4: 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The Rockin' Eagle.

From deep within the bowels of Marquette's Rockin' Evil 106.9, this is Russell. And that was Saul with King of Misery. And this is Bill Murray.

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1: Unseasonally warm temperatures as we finish out the weekend and head back into the work week as a thermal ridge builds into the area. Also, a few showers and thunderstorms off and on. Taking a closer look at our forecast, lots of sun, high of 80 tonight. Areas of showers and storms possible as we cool to a low near 62. Breezy.

0: 3. A meteorologist, Laura Lockwood, former Marquette's Rocking Eagle. Right now, 72.
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6: Unseasonably warm temperatures as we finish out the weekend and head back into the work week as a thermal ridge builds into the area. Also have a few showers and thunderstorms off and on. Taking a closer look at our forecast, lots of sun, high of 80 tonight. Areas of showers and storms possible as we cool to a low near 62. Breezy winds. Showers and storms possible early on Monday. Occasional sun develops. High of 86. Chance of showers and storms Monday night. A low near 71. On Tuesday, sunny to partly cloudy. Chance of showers and storms. High of 94. Tuesday night, mainly cloudy. Chance of showers and a few storms. A low near 69. Chance of seeing a few showers and storms on Wednesday. With a high of 90. Wednesday night, chance of showers and storms, a low near 64. Showers and storms likely on Thursday, high near 83. I'm meteorologist Laura Lockwood for Marquette's Rocking Eagle. Right now, 76.
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0: Additional sun develops, high of 86. Chance of showers and storms Monday night, a low near 71. On Tuesday, sunny to partly cloudy. Chance of showers and storms, high of 94. Tuesday night, mainly cloudy. Chance of showers and a few storms, a low near 69. Chance of seeing a few showers and storms on Wednesday, with a high of 90. Wednesday night, chance of showers and storms, a low near 64. Showers and storms likely on Thursday, high near 83. A meteorologist, Laura Lockwood, for Marquette's Rocking Eagle. Right now, 76.
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7: Unseasonably warm temperatures as we finish out the weekend and head back into the work week as a thermal ridge builds into the area. Also, a few showers and thunderstorms off and on. Taking a closer look at our forecast, lots of sun, high of 80 tonight. Areas of showers and storms possible as we cool to a low near 62. Breezy winds. Showers and storms possible early on Monday. Occasional sun develops, high of 86. Chance of showers and storms Monday night, a low near 71. On Tuesday, sunny to partly cloudy. Chance of showers and storms, high of 94. Tuesday night, mainly cloudy. Chance of showers and a few storms, a low near 69. Chance of seeing a few showers and storms on Wednesday, with a high of 90. Wednesday night, chance of showers and storms, a low near 64. Showers and storms likely on Thursday, high near 83. A meteorologist, Laura Lockwood, for Marquette's Rocking Eagle. Right now, 78.
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1: Unseasonally warm temperatures as we finish out the weekend and head back into the work week as a thermal ridge builds into the area. Also, a few showers and thunderstorms off and on. Taking a closer look at our forecast, lots of sun, high of 80 tonight. Areas of showers and storms possible as we cool to a low near 62. Breezy winds. Showers and storms possible early on Monday. Occasional sun develops. High of 86. Chance of showers and storms Monday night. A low near 71. On Tuesday, sunny to partly cloudy. Chance of showers and storms. High of 94. Tuesday night, mainly cloudy. Chance of showers and a few storms. A low near 69. Chance of seeing a few showers and storms on Wednesday, with a high of 90. Wednesday night, chance of showers and storms, a low near 64. Showers and storms likely on Thursday, high near 83. I'm meteorologist Laura Lockwood for Marquette's Rocking Eagle. Right now, 78.
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0: Here's Marquette City Police Patrol Captain Jim Finkbeiner with advice on what not to do when you head to a city beach this summer.
1: A couple things to remember on the beach, too, is that no dogs are allowed. There's only a couple of areas in town that dogs can be, and once again, they still need to be on a leash. You know, there's plenty of garbage barrels, so no littering, no alcohol is allowed on the beach, no fires, and no smoking. Now, that sounds like this big, long list of things you can't do, but honestly, if you think about what those are on those lists, those are things just to make sure that everybody enjoys their time. Nobody wants to have smoking going on around them, especially if you have young kids. The alcohol on the beach, that just kind of lends itself, especially on a hot day, for things to not go as well sometimes. So those are just some basic behavior things that, once again, are just designed for everybody to be able to have a good time and not have to worry about that.
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0: 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Whether you're looking for a vehicle to purchase, need maintenance, or have an unfortunate accident, they'll take care of you.
3: Unseasonably warm temperatures as we finish out the weekend and head back into the work week as a thermal ridge builds into the area. Also, a few showers and thunderstorms off and on. Taking a closer look at our forecast, lots of sun, high of 80 tonight. Areas of showers and storms possible as we cool to a low near 62. Breezy winds, showers and storms possible early on Monday. Occasional sun develops, high of 86. Chance of showers and storms Monday night, a low near 71. On Tuesday, sunny to partly cloudy. Chance of showers and storms, high of 94. Tuesday night, mainly cloudy. Chance of showers and a few storms, a low near 69. Chance of seeing a few showers and storms on Wednesday, with a high of 90. Wednesday night, chance of showers and storms, a low near 64. Showers and storms likely on Thursday, high near 83. I'm meteorologist Laura Lockwood for Marquette's Rocking Eagle. Right now, 80.
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0: for showers and storms, otherwise a mixture of clouds and sun. Highs warm into the low 90s, winds southwest 5 to 15. Tuesday night, partly cloudy, still a chance for showers and storms. Lows fall back to 69. Winds remain southwest 5 to 15. And then Wednesday, partly cloudy, shower and storm chances remain in the forecast and highs reach 90. I'm Phil Jensko for Marquette's Rocking Eagle. Right now it's 78.
1: Here's Marquette City Police Chief Ryan Grimm with an update on Marquette's new e-bike rules.
2: Prior to this, only class ones and regular bikes and things like that were allowed to use the bike path. 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It's more about, are they driving it and operating it safely? So we have, you know, the ordinance covers our ability to enforce people that are driving recklessly, too fast, that kind of thing. Part of the ordinance too. 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Some of the bigger e-bikes do have foot pegs in the back and a seat that will accommodate an extra rider. But for the most part, keep one on a bike and ride it safely. That's really all we're asking for.
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6: Partly to mostly cloudy tonight. Scattered showers and storms in the area, mainly after midnight. Lows will make it down into the low 60s. Winds southerly 5 to 15 miles per hour. Monday, any showers and storms end early. Then some sunshine for the afternoon. Highs top out near 86. Winds remain south, 5 to 15. Monday night, partly cloudy. Shower and storm chances return, mainly after midnight. Lows drop to 71. Winds still south, 5 to 15. Tuesday, still chance for showers and storms, otherwise a mixture of clouds and sun. Highs warm into the low 90s. Winds southwest, 5 to 15. Tuesday night, partly cloudy. Still chance for showers and storms. Lows fall back to 69. Winds remain southwest, 5 to 15. And then Wednesday, partly cloudy, shower and storm chances remain in the forecast and highs reach 90. I'm Phil Jensko for Marquette's Rocking Eagle. Right now it's 78.
4: 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In your car, in the office, or with your brother's girlfriend. Hey, we're just doing our job. 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

0: This Upper Michigan weather forecast is brought to you by Midtown Bakery in beautiful downtown Negaunee. They're not ordinary. They're extraordinary.
1: Partly to mostly cloudy tonight. Scattered showers and storms in the area, mainly after midnight. Lows will make it down into the low 60s. Winds southerly 5 to 15 miles per hour. Monday, any showers and storms end early. Then some sunshine for the afternoon. Highs top out near 86. Winds remain south 5 to 15. Monday night, partly cloudy. Shower and storm chances return, mainly after midnight. Lows drop to 71. Winds still south 5 to 15. Tuesday, still chance for showers and storms, otherwise a mixture of clouds and sun. Highs warm into the low 90s, winds southwest 5 to 15. Tuesday night, partly cloudy, still chance for showers and storms. Lows fall back to 69, winds remain southwest 5 to 15. And then Wednesday, partly cloudy, shower and storm chances remain in the forecast and highs reach 90. I'm Phil Jensko for Marquette's Rocking Eagle. Right now it's 77.
0: Marquette City Police Captain Jim Finkbeiner reminds you there are a few things to remember when you're going out to take your dog for a walk.
2: You know, City Marquette, we follow the state rules, which means if your dog is in public, if it's not on private property, your private property, then it needs to be on a leash. It's a 6-foot leash is what the law states. And if you don't have your dog on a leash, then you can be ticketed. There's a couple of things in the City Marquette, too, that we have a really long shoreline, of course, and a lot of beaches and area. But all the bathing beaches in the City of Marquette, no dogs are allowed. And it doesn't make any difference if they're on a leash or not. And that's just for public health safety is the biggest reason. There are other places that dogs can be on a leash in other beach areas, just not in the city along those bathing beaches. The biggest thing is a lot of times we hear, you know, oh, I have control of my dog. He's a really good dog. He likes everybody. But we're still talking about animals. And not everybody's comfortable around animals.

0: hard? 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Rock. 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
1: Turn up the heat the last three Saturdays in July at Ojibwa Casino with the Summer Cash and Barbecue Bash. 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
2: Cora Reynolds Anderson was born April 10th, 1882, in Lantz, Michigan. Of English, French, and Anishinaabe descent, she was part of the first graduating class of Lantz High School, building a life centered on service and community. In 1924, she made history. Running as a Republican in Iron County, she was elected to the Michigan House of Representatives without opposition, becoming the first woman and first Native American to serve in the state legislature. She was sworn in on January 7th, 1925. During her time in office, Anderson played key roles on several committees, including agriculture, education, and insurance, and she chaired a committee focused on the Industrial School for Girls in Adrian. Beyond her legislative work, she encouraged other women to step into public service, helping open doors for those who would follow. Although she was not reelected in 1926, her impact never faded. She passed away in 1950, but her legacy continues through a Michigan House office building bearing her name, her induction into the Michigan Women's Hall of Fame, and a post office in Barriga County dedicated in her honor. Cora Reynolds Anderson remains a powerful example of leadership, representation, and progress.
0: This has been another Native History Minute brought to you by the Ojibwa Casinos of Barriga and Marquette.
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10: Partly to mostly cloudy tonight, scattered showers and storms in the area, mainly after midnight. Lows will make it down into the low 60s. Wind southerly, 5 to 15 miles per hour. Monday, any showers and storms end early. Then some sunshine for the afternoon. Highs top out near 86. Winds remain south, 5 to 15. Monday night, partly cloudy. Shower and storm chances return, mainly after midnight. Lows drop to 71. Wind still south, 5 to 15. Tuesday, still chance for showers and storms, otherwise a mixture of clouds and sun. Highs warm into the low 90s, wind southwest, 5 to 15. Tuesday night, partly cloudy, still chance for showers and storms. Lows fall back to 69. Winds remain southwest, 5 to 15. And then Wednesday, partly cloudy, shower and storm chances remain in the forecast and highs reach 90. I'm Phil Jensko for Marquette's Rocking Eagle. 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
1: Partly to mostly cloudy tonight, scattered showers and storms in the area, mainly after midnight. Lows will make it down into the low 60s, winds southerly 5 to 15 miles per hour. Monday, any showers and storms end early, then some sunshine for the afternoon. Highs top out near 86. Winds remain south, 5 to 15. Monday night, partly cloudy. Shower and storm chances return, mainly after midnight. Lows drop to 71. Winds still south, 5 to 15. Tuesday, still chance for showers and storms, otherwise a mixture of clouds and sun. Highs warm into the low 90s. Winds southwest, 5 to 15. Tuesday night, partly cloudy. Still chance for showers and storms. Lows fall back to 69. Winds remain southwest, 5 to 15. And then Wednesday, partly cloudy, shower and storm chances remain in the forecast and highs reach 90. I'm Phil Jensko for Marquette's Rocking Eagle. Right now it's 76.
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0: Here's Marquette City Police Patrol Captain Jim Finkbeiner with advice on what not to do when you head to a city beach this summer.
1: A couple things to remember on the beach, too, is that no dogs are allowed. There's only a couple of areas in town that dogs can be. And once again, they still need to be on a leash. You know, there's plenty of garbage barrels, so no littering. No alcohol is allowed on the beach. No fires and no smoking. Now, that sounds like this big, long list of things you can't do. But honestly, if you think about what those are on those lists, those are things just to make sure that everybody enjoys their time. Nobody wants to have smoking going on around them, especially if you have young kids. The alcohol on the beach, that just kind of lends itself, especially on a hot day, for things to not go as well sometimes. So those are just some basic behavior things that, once again, are just designed for everybody to be able to have a good time and not have to worry about that.
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0: 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Whether you're looking for a vehicle to purchase, need maintenance, or have an unfortunate accident, they'll take care of you.
3: Partly to mostly cloudy tonight, scattered showers and storms in the area, mainly after midnight. Lows will make it down into the low 60s. Wind southerly 5 to 15 miles per hour. Monday, any showers and storms end early, then some sunshine for the afternoon. Highs top out near 86. Winds remain south 5 to 15. Monday night, partly cloudy. Shower and storm chances return mainly after midnight. Lows drop to 71. Wind still south 5 to 15. Tuesday, still chance for showers and storms, otherwise a mixture of clouds and sun. Highs warm into the low 90s, wind southwest 5 to 15. Tuesday night, partly cloudy, still chance for showers and storms. Lows fall back to 69. Winds remain southwest 5 to 15. And then Wednesday, partly cloudy, shower and storm chances remain in the forecast and highs reach 90. I'm Phil Jensko for Marquette's Rocking Eagle.
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